0: I love you.
1: How many different ways are there to say I love you? 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

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So many nights I woke up

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1: 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Give me all your money.
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He's never had to leave before. 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